Suddenly I think I'm on the phone. Suddenly I think I'm telling a story, but I'm not. I'm just dancing.

embodied inevitable affair. It's new day luminescence, your emerald eyes, like frogs raining down from a cloudless sky. A signal from the chaos, steal yourself, you gotta try. Discount revelations, tenner each. Reality's a fishbowl in Tenerife, from where the curly straws. It's a gunshot through a Bible, over the heart of your deepest flaws. Have you ever seen the film Magnolia? The first 5 minutes are made for you. You see, it's all about coincidence. Paul Thomas Anderson, Thomas Cruise.

Have you ever seen the film Magnolia? The first 5 minutes are made for you. You see, it's all about coincidence. Paul Thomas Anderson, Thomas Cruise.

0: Royce van. Nog steeds feestelijk, feestvierend, maar toch op andere tracks weer een stukje meer ingetogen. Misschien wat duisterder dan je van hem gewend bent. En dat is best logisch, want volgens Troy zelf zat hij in een volstrekt andere headspace dan toen hij zijn vorige album Something to Give Each Other maakte. We vertellen daar meer over in een interview bij Rolling Stone.
1: And my last album was this like hypersexual, super like connected album that I wrote when I was feeling very, very much like a citizen of the world, you know. And then I think maybe even because of like the reaction to that album and where I all of a sudden found myself, at some point along the way, a sort of disconnect started to form. Mm. Going home to the hotel at the end of the day, you know, just like by myself. And I actually was feeling very sort of like deeply like lonely a lot of the time. In writing the album, I was writing these songs that both kind of feel like they take place on stage. So there's this like, there is this like high octane side to the album that feels like really bombastic and whatever. And then there is the songs that feel like the interior of my mind. Right. It's chaotic and a little bit manic sometimes. And so the album is like a crazy journey.
0: Zijn gloednieuwe album She's the Best is volgens Troye Sivan dus een crazy journey. En die gekke reis begint bij de titeltrack She's the Best. Die is geproduceerd door George Daniel. Die ken je van The 1975. Dat hoor je er echt weer terug. En meeste producer Jack Antonoff, die ook heel veel van Taylor's hits heeft gemaakt. 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
1: It's a good example, I think, of like the kind of safety and protection that I felt from women that I haven't felt from men, like, you know, always. So during the songwriting process, when we were writing She's the Best, I was like, oh, this has been like a constant in my life. Like from day one, those are the people that have really like had my back, you know? Me existing, I'm so comfortable and kind of like my happiest, honestly, when I'm existing in the orbit of like a woman, you know?
0: En hoe Troye Sivan zijn liefde voor de vrouwen om hem heen heeft gepakt in een liedje, hoor je nu op 3FM. Dit is She's the Best.

0: Ace of Base en All That She Wants.
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0: 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Will van Chase and Status over het nieuwste album. Congrats on the new album. It's coming out tomorrow as we speak. Generic Everything. It's a very striking title for a record from you guys. What were you seeing or feeling that made those words feel right?
2: Yeah, it's a good question. it's definitely a big title for us. I think when we started making this album, we were thinking we were trying something different. And the more we worked on it over the last sort of 18 months, we started to just find ourselves, you know, playing around with new technology and feeling a little bit kind of overwhelmed and confused, I guess, at the sort of changing nature of, like, you know, AI moving into, like, creative sort of spaces and the sort of saturated world of social media. And I think we started to find the process kind of really confusing. And I think we spoke to a lot of other creative people, a lot of other artists who said they were feeling the same. And that the challenge really was that everything felt like the use of technology was making everything very kind of easy and accessible.
0: Yeah.
2: Almost too easy. And the risk of that was there was this feeling like everything was becoming a little bit the same, a little bit generic. And we started sort of mentioning that term, generic everything. We really like this idea of basically using it as a reminder to us to try and not fall into those kind of lazy patterns, taking the easy option, making stuff that sounds like everyone else.
0: Yeah.
2: Just keep pushing against that instinct, that lazy instinct.
0: So when did that feeling start becoming music? Because I hear you saying that you tried to turn that generative or that generic energy into something that is quite opposite to it, but how does that become music on this album, this feeling?
2: Yeah. So it was just, you know, it helped, like, lots of decisions. So, for example, we would think about, okay, who do we want to work with? Which artists, which rappers or singers we want on the records? And then rather than go to people that we worked with before, or people that were from our world, you know, let's find people that, you know, might actually never have done anything like this, any drum and bass, any bass music. So that's why we were reaching out to, you know, people like Jay Huss, Little Sims. That's why we were reaching out to a lot of these new amazing artists like Led By Her, like Sam Sultan, people that are not from our world. And, you know, to try and create a collaboration that felt different, basically.
0: I can expect that, of course, after all the collaborations you've already done, you're going to try new collaborations eventually. But hearing that it is actually from the idea of this album, you start to collect those new collaborations. Do you still work the same way? Because in a recent interview, you said that, for example, with Lil Sims as well, she's more hip-hop-y, of course.
2: Yeah.
0: She's more in the rap scene. Do you still work the same way as you've always done before on this album? So giving those artists a hip-hop beat, a hip-hop instrumental, and then having them be in their space, in their safe space, and then after that, you guys, like, put on the Chase and Status sound to that. Does it still work on this album then?
2: Yeah, definitely, man. It works well for us. We kind of try and make the vocalists feel good about themselves, feel comfortable in a musical space that makes sense for them. I want, you know, we're trying to get the real magic from them, of their personality. And so I think playing them beats that they're not used to, or tempos or rhythms, or you know, it rarely works well for us, you know. We made another whole album to record the album on, and then we remixed that album. I mean, that's literally the process. We wrote an amazing record with Lil Sims, a hip-hop record.
0: Wow.
2: And then just deleted it and wrote this record with her that we made. So, and we did that on almost, I think, every single track.
3: So there could be a very good deluxe version coming next year of this album.
2: Yeah, man. If this one doesn't sell well, then look out for the deluxe one.
3: Zo bijzonder om altijd te horen hoe Chase & Status met andere artiesten aan de slag gaat om nieuwe muziek te maken. 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

rafters. The ghost of the party the night before, and you're the only one who notices that he catches the light. You did say you were looking for a sign, and this might be it. Spinning out over a first kiss, dodging a thrown pint pot and recalibrating its elliptics. She leans in, we're gonna miss that last train. Birthday surprise, hollowed out cardboard cake with a strippogram inside. Damn flex collected on church steps. It was quite the entrance, they all said.

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Don't say I didn't warn you. The patron saint of Withington tries it on with a pound shop Jerry Horner. And it's all of us, that little paper square. Bad timing incarnate, too little too late, falling from the rafters. You're here right now, doesn't matter where you're going after. If your mate jumped off a cliff, you wouldn't try and hit the ground faster. Exactly. 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Thanks for asking. Our words had the meaning.

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I am you and you are one of us, and nothing has to mean anything. I worked out the meaning.